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1: 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Your encouraging WPER.

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1: It means a lot to our whole family. 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

Nahum 1:7. The Lord is good, a refuge in times of trouble. He cares for those who trust in Him. Your encouraging WPER.

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1: I've been listening ever since y'all started. 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

Hebrews 4:16. 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

Zephaniah 3:17. The Lord your God is with you, the mighty warrior who saves. He will take great delight in you. In his love, he will no longer rebuke you, but will rejoice over you with singing. Your encouraging WPER. Oh.

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1: Whenever I turn the radio on in the morning and I'm on my way to work and it's like exactly what I need to hear, it seems like every time.

John 13:34. A new command I give you. Love one another. As I have loved you, so you must love one another. Your encouraging WPER.

0: Psalm 30 verse 11 says, "You have turned for me my mourning into dancing. You have loosed my sackcloth and clothed me with gladness."
1: A moment with WPER chaplain Barnabas Piper.
0: God's favor is his posture and his heart is love. He always responds to those who cry out for mercy, to those who turn from their will to his in repentance. This is the miracle of redemption. God transforms mourning into dancing, suffering into joy. He redeems our pain and sorrow. He does not waste it. He does not merely replace it as if it never happened. He makes suffering and sorrow into something altogether new. We may bear the scars of suffering, but he clothes us in gladness, draping us in a joy that can only be found in him. And this is true for all suffering experienced by believers. God will turn our mourning into dancing. Into dancing. It doesn't say he will turn our mourning into mere satisfaction or pleasantness or serenity. He turns our mourning into the polar opposite, an irrepressible expression of joy that takes us over. God is effusive in his redemption, turning a life of sorrow and pain into something altogether unimaginably new. How does he do this? Through Jesus. He is our redemption, our hope of new life both now and for all time. God turned the psalmist's mourning into dancing and restored him to the throne in his lifetime. And God redeemed Israel over and over again across the Old Testament so that our eyes would be lifted to the ultimate Redeemer.
1: Author, speaker, Barnabas Piper is a pastor at Emmanuel Nashville. For his books and resources, visit WPER.org.
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1: I've been listening to you guys since you pretty much started. 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

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The Lord is good, a refuge in times of trouble. He cares for those who trust in Him. Your encouraging WPER.

0: 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I work at a animal rescue, and they play it there, and I'm just hoping that when my kids hear it, it just, as well as other people who have kids and whoever, that it just will help our future generation and their relationship with God.
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The Lord is close to the brokenhearted and saves those who are crushed in spirit. Your encouraging WPER.

Miracles happen every day. They just don't make the news. 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

Zephaniah 3:17. The Lord your God is with you, the mighty warrior who saves. He will take great delight in you. In his love, he will no longer rebuke you, but will rejoice.

0: had a little boy who was born with heart condition and required heart surgery. And at that time, I was just kind of struggling. I had turned WPER on, and it just soothed a lot of things going on in my mind. It seemed like the right song would play at the right time, and it was really good for my heart.
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1: 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When I'm in a very bad mood or very down about something, it just takes me right out of it.

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John 13:34. A new command I give you, love one another. As I have loved you, so you must love one another. Your encouraging WPER.

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alone, making well with my soul. I need a peace that only heaven knows. Jesus, could you please

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Seek the Lord while he may be found. Call on him while he is near. Your encouraging WPER.

0: 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And my friend had always tried to get me to put your radio music on. One day I was out working in the garage. 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I've been listening to you guys ever since. You changed my life.
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Romans 10:9. If you declare with your mouth, Jesus is Lord, and believe in your heart that God raised him from the dead, you will be saved. You're encouraging WPER.

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Nahum 1:7. 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
2: 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Sleep has become a luxury people are willing to travel and pay dearly for. Ironically, the habit stealing our sleep can't be left behind in a hotel room. Late night scrolling, overloaded schedules, worry, and ignoring the Sabbath follow us until we're willing to change. Psalm 127:2 offers this perspective. In vain you rise early and stay up late, toiling for food to eat, for he grants sleep to those he loves. Rest is one of God's precious gifts. 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It might be putting the phone away earlier, slowing down your pace, or spending time in God's Word. Sometimes the richest people aren't those who can afford expensive hotel rooms. They're the ones who can lay their heads on the pillow at night with a clear conscience and a heart at peace. And if credit card debt is stealing your sleep, Christian credit counselors can help. They'll create a debt management plan that will really work. For more information, visit online at crown.org/CCC.

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Zephaniah 3:17. The Lord your God is with you, the mighty warrior who saves. He will take great delight in you. In his love, he will no longer rebuke you, but will rejoice over you with singing. Your encouraging WPER.

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John 13:34. A new command I give you. Love one another. As I have loved you, so you must love one another. Your encouraging WPER.

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They just don't make the news. 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

0: 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I work at a animal rescue, and they play it there, and I'm just hoping that when my kids hear it, it just, as well as other people who have kids and whoever, that it just will help our future generation and their relationship with God.
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Isaiah 55:6. Seek the Lord while he may be found. Call on him while he is near. Your encouraging WPER.

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Romans 10:9. If you declare with your mouth, Jesus is Lord, and believe in your heart that God raised him from the dead, you will be saved. You're encouraging WPER.

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1: Nahum 1:7. The Lord is good, a refuge in times of trouble. 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

0: Psalm 30 verse 11 tells us, "You have turned for me my mourning into dancing. You have loosed my sackcloth and clothed me with gladness."
1: A moment with WPER chaplain Barnabas Piper.
0: Today, some of you are bearing the weight of mortality right now. You have lost a loved one or are facing the loss of one. You have received a dire diagnosis. Death is your prevailing reality. Grief and fear are your constant companions. You are carrying this crushing weight daily. Friend, Jesus can turn your mourning into dancing too. This promise is not limited to temporal problems. It is eternal and immortal and miraculous. Jesus himself said that he will wipe away every tear from their eyes, and death shall be no more. Neither shall there be mourning, nor crying, nor pain any more, for the former things have passed away. And he said, "I am the resurrection and the life. Whoever believes in me, though he die, yet shall he live." Jesus went through death to conquer death and redeem the mortal. He will right all wrongs and redeem all sorrows, past, present, and future. He promised as much, and he guaranteed it with his very life. We believe that joy comes with the morning, and we know that the Son of Righteousness will rise. So we live and hope and cling to him.
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Hebrews 4:16. Let us then approach God's throne of grace with confidence, so that we may receive mercy and find grace to help us in our time of need. 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
1: Thank you.
0: It's your encouraging WPER.
1: So glad you fixed that, Eric. Yeah. We are Eric and Heather, and we do love hanging out with you, especially in a five-word Friday.
0: Well, I don't know about you, but it feels like that this week just flew by.
1: It really did. It's like the end of one month, the beginning of another month, right in the middle of the week, and all of a sudden, oh my goodness.
0: So if you're new to WPER, five-word Friday is just kind of connecting with you, catching up, what's been going on. You're answering the question, what's happening in your life right now? What's
1: That's
0: up?
1: It. And then your response, you would sum it up into a little five-word summary sentence.
0: We'll start with that and then maybe have some questions.
1: We have some questions. So please feel free to text the whole story. 877-859-9737. 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

0: Is God moving through the music? Just take a listen.
1: Praise God for y'all. If it wasn't for y'all, my days wouldn't be happy. The way that God lets you inspire my heart at the very time I need to hear, all the songs that you guys play are just so beautiful. I'm telling you, y'all are all so precious. Y'all are our family.

0: in your walk with Jesus every single day. That's why we're here, to encourage you in that.
1: Point you to Jesus.
0: Yeah, it truly is. And that comes thanks to Susan in Amosville. Jean's in Louisa, and Brian is in Chesterfield. They support the ministry. This is a 100% listener-supported ministry, WPER. So they've taken the time to give, and we really appreciate that.
1: Gosh,
0: thanks
1: do
0: to
1: we
0: them.
1: Ever.
0: And they know, just like we do, that they're impacting lives for Jesus.
1: Well, that's why Gary gives. And Gary's in King George, and he says the reason that he gives to WPER, because as followers of Jesus, it's our great commission to bring the hope and the good news of Jesus Christ to the world. But Gary's like, I really don't have time to go out and do that each and every day.
0: Yeah.
1: But he says he knows WPER has the ability to do it. And so he's giving to WPER so he can help bring people to Christ. God has been so good to him, and he wants others to find that goodness.
0: Some are part of the support team, like those we've mentioned. Some pray for the ministry, others on the music team. When you think about it, the impact, somebody could be listening today that could come to Jesus through a song,
1: through a song.
0: Story they hear. You have impact. You want to be part, support team, or any way, just go to WPER.org right now to find out how.

who was born with heart condition and required heart surgery. And at that time, I was just kind of struggling, and I had turned WPER on, and it just soothed a lot of things going on in my mind. It seemed like the right time.

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0: Those small world stories. You know, you're in some place and you run into somebody you never expected to see. It's like, oh, it's a right? small world.
1: It suddenly shrinks even smaller, right? Hey, we're Eric and Heather. Thanks for listening to WPER.
0: It happened to Heather at the bank the other week.
1: Yeah. So I'm talking with this sweet guy and I notice his last name and I'm like, you don't have relatives in Ohio, do you? And his eyes got huge. It turns out I went to high school with all of his cousins. It was hysterical.
0: Must be all about Ohio. 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
0: Happened in Ohio. Dave, what's the story?
2: My dad is from Tiffin, Ohio. And I was at a friend's house, and she had a friend in town from Ohio, and we were talking, and I asked her, I said, oh, so you're from Ohio, where are you from? She said, a little town over next to Marion, Ohio, and I said, you're not from, like, Tiffin area, are you? She goes, yeah, actually, and I found out she graduated high school with my cousin, and I live here in Fredericksburg.
1: Oh, my word.
0: I love the stories.
1: That's hilarious.
0: I'm kind of waiting for the one, I mean, listen, nothing against Ohioans. Heather is an Ohioan.
1: I am an Ohioan.
0: Yeah.
1: Missing some chili cheese conies in a big way.
0: The small world story, I'm waiting for somebody like, hey, I was in Japan.
1: Right.
0: Or maybe Indonesia. We were up in Canada. That's kind of what I was thinking.

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0: Okay, good. You're listening to Your Encouraging WPER. That's We the Kingdom. My name's Eric, and this is Heather.
1: Sometimes when life gets to be too much, you need like something you can grasp onto. And, you know, hopefully the first thing you try to grasp onto is Jesus. But if you need some like real concrete proof of his goodness and maybe something to give you a little joy in your day.
0: It's all around us, right?
1: Think about this. It's everywhere. Like Eric said, we live in a world where octopuses dream. And if you have never seen that, just go to YouTube, Dreaming Octopus, and I'm telling
0: For real?
1: You. Yeah. And you can see them like kind of do the sleepy jerks, yeah. But they'll go different colors really quickly and they just zoom, zoom, zoom. But get this. Otters have a little favorite shell or rock that they carry with them their whole lives.
0: Otters.
1: Huh. Cows have best friends. So think about this. When you need something, like just look at the wonder, not just the beautiful trees, of course, but all of the things that God has made for this world. Even the little squirrels help, right?
0: Yeah.
1: Because they plant so many nuts and hide them and then forget them that all those little acorns and walnuts grow into trees.

Zephaniah 3:17. The Lord your God is with you, the mighty warrior who saves. He will take great delight in you. In his love, he will no longer rebuke you, but will rejoice over you with singing. Your encouraging WPER.

0: face down on the floor. Lord, you can have all the glory. Take the glory, it's yours.
1: Well, you get warmer temps like yesterday and now again today. Now, next week's going to be different.
2: Next week will be really, really cool. It'll be fall temps next week.
1: We're into fall. I'm Eric. This is Heather. You're encouraging WPER Morning Show.
2: It may not feel like it right now, but there's always something. Like maybe it's the first time you spot a tree. You're like, starting to feel like fall.
1: It's like the feeling sinks in. Yeah. Almost immediately. Like, yep, we're here.
2: Yeah, we're here. So what is it for you? We'd love to know. 877-859-9737.
1: Could be a moment, could be a thing, something you see.
2: Right.
1: 877-859-9737.
2: Well, the other day, Anita texted that she saw the first woolly bear,
1: yeah,
2: right?
1: Yeah, Melinda, I still think she saw a snake, but that's
2: no,
1: okay.
2: No, huh? Not a furry snake,
1: it was dark.
2: But Melinda said, for her, it feels like fall when her horses start growing their winter coat. Because, you know, most animals will start to grow a nice, thick winter coat to prepare
1: for...
2: Yeah,
1: like deer and their antlers and stuff.
2: Yeah. So the horse, oh gosh, their winter coat makes them look a little fuzzy and even softer and more wonderful and just...
1: Almost.
2: Melinda, do you need me to come give your horses a hug?
1: Almost teddy bear-like.
2: Yeah, exactly.
1: Teddy horses. Thank you, Melinda. Thank you for sharing. Anytime you want to jump in, love it.

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1: I've been listening ever since y'all started. It's very positive. You know, I've gone through a lot of stuff in the last year, so it's helped me get through a lot of stuff.

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0: You got your morning routine. Thank you for making WPER a part of it.
1: Oh, yeah. We are so deeply grateful to share part of the morning with you. Hi, we're Eric and Heather.
0: And at some point, maybe you've already prayed. We'd love to be praying for you.
1: Oh,
0: there's some way, let us know specifically.
1: Mm-hmm. 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
0: You can be on the prayer wall too at WPER.org.
1: 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Bill texted just asking for prayer for one of his buddies. Hmm. He lost his kidneys a while ago, but the one he got is failing, so he's in dialysis. But when they did that, it caused some heart issues.
0: Oh,
1: and
0: no.
1: So his friend is literally having surgery and Bill's asking for complete healing for Rick.

0: starting your morning with Jeremy Camp on your encouraging WPER.
1: We are so grateful just to be able to share part of a morning with you. Hi, we're Eric and Heather.
0: A five-word Friday already underway, but you're not too late. We're just checking in on you, seeing what's going on in your life. You answer the question, what's up right now? Maybe this weekend something happening. Just share that.
1: Oh, yeah. It's super easy to do. You can text or you can call because it's the exact same number and it's what works best for you. 877-859-9737.
0: Hey, you just have to answer in a five-word sentence.
1: That's it.
0: So, Brittany in Harrisonburg this morning calling 877-859-9737. What's going on?
2: It's going. Lots of schoolwork, but it's going.
0: Good. Well, listen, what are your five words on this five-word Friday?
2: I'm going horseback riding today, and I absolutely love it, and it's been a while, and I want to get back into it.
0: You just answered one question for me. Have you ever been on a horse? How long would you say it's been since you've been on?
2: So since I've actually ridden consecutively, I would say over 2 years.
1: Wow.
0: Well.
1: So this is going to be a really fun day.
2: Yes. I love it.
0: I don't know much about it. My daughter loves it. She's into it. And she knows everything about horses. I don't know if you feel the same way, but it's kind of like riding a bike. Even though you've taken some time off, you just jump right back on, right?
2: It is, actually. It is.
0: Although the horse has a personality, unlike a bike.
2: Exactly.

0: Cochran & Company, what grace can do on your encouraging WPER.
1: Hi, we are so grateful you're listening to WPER this morning. We're Eric and Heather. We love hanging out with you.
0: It happens fairly regularly. You'll see a pop-up in your socials, like this is where you were 10 years ago kind
1: goodness,
0: of a thing.
1: Oh, goodness, yes. And sometimes you're like, oh.
0: Takes you back.
1: You're like,
0: Sometimes you like seeing those things.
1: Yeah, exactly.
0: Sometimes you like hearing music from way back, 5,
1: yes.
0: 10, 15 years ago. It happens here on Saturday nights with our buddy Frankie just after 7 tomorrow night. Here are a few of the songs you'll get to hear tomorrow.

0: That's one I could listen to on repeat right there.
1: Right,
0: that's
1: over
0: happening
1: and over
0: tomorrow. Because when it gets to the chorus and builds to that big moment, you're like, you know the words. Sorry. Yep. That's tomorrow night, our buddy Frankie. By the way, if you have like a request.
1: Oh, absolutely.
0: Something you want to hear?
1: Yes. It's so easy for you to do. Just text the word gold, because these music. Right, these songs are
0: solid gold.
1: Yeah,
0: gold,
1: so just
0: Jerry.
1: Text the word gold to our studio number 877-859-9737, and Frankie will text you right back, and it'll be awesome, and hopefully you get to hear your song
0: tomorrow night after 7 on your encouraging WPER.

John 13:34. A new command I give you. Love one another. As I have loved you, so you must love one another. Your encouraging WPER.

Pennsylvania. She kinda caught my soul, which had me a little more open to close. Walls I built, opinions I learned, covered in the ashes of bridges I burned, blind to the arrow that was headed to my heart. But you hit the mark. When love

0: went to heaven about 20 years ago in a car accident. And my friend had always tried to get me to put your radio music on. One day I was out working in the garage. The radio station just came on. I've been listening to you guys ever since. You changed my life.
1: God is creating.

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0: You're waking up to a beautiful day across Virginia. How nice, huh?
1: It's gorgeous. Thank you for letting us be a part of your morning. We're Eric and Heather on your encouraging WPER.
0: Oh, the fall season never looked better. You know how somebody, you know how you show up late somewhere?
1: Mm.
0: Sometimes somebody will say, like, where you been? What'd you do? Take the scenic route?
1: Yes.
0: Actually, this time of year, that's likely to happen.
1: Exactly. Like, ooh, look at
0: is there anything better in Virginia than you almost want to take the scenic route?
2: So

0: so long.
1: You've heard stories of someone finding your encouraging WPER and then finding Jesus because of a song. 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

0: It is well with my soul. That's Even If. Mercy Me on your encouraging WPER.
1: Good morning. We're Eric and Heather. We love being able to hang out with you.
0: Things happen in life. They impact you. Sometimes it's a person. They have such impact on your life. Considered, in our opinion, a hero. So each week we honor Virginia's hometown heroes. That'll happen again on Monday morning between 7 and 8. Could be you. Could be somebody
1: could.
0: You nominate as a hometown hero.
1: Yeah, and it's super easy to do. If you want that information right now, Eric and I will text it right to your phone if you text us the word hero. That's it. Just text the word hero to our studio number, 877-859-9737. 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

0: Is God moving through the music? Just take a listen.
1: I've listened to you guys since day one. You are the ones that keep me focused on the Lord. My kids have commented how I always seem to be so happy and they don't understand it. And part of the reason is because of you. Thank you for everything you do.

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1: Hey, thanks for letting us share part of this morning with you. We love doing that. Hey, we're Eric and Heather.
0: You see it, stuff pop up in your feed all the time. You know, you're scrolling and then you stop on one and you're like, I don't, what? Here's one that came up to me. Now, I don't even know what this says about me. It says, be honest.
1: Okay.
0: Dot, dot, dot.
1: Uh-oh.
0: I'm like, okay, I'll be honest. Who still owns an ironing board?
1: What?
0: I'm like, what are you talking about?
1: I mean, granted, it's creaky and old and it groans.
0: They all creak, right?
1: I think they have to, like, they don't leave the factory unless they make
0: that's
1: horrible,
0: another story for, yeah, they test them
1: noise,
0: like
1: right?
0: that. Yeah, it's got to screech before you open it, but.
1: But I mean, granted, I do use the dryer a lot to get out wrinkles, but
0: no,
1: we
0: no,
1: still
0: you
1: have,
0: find another place if you need to, but.
1: Sure.
0: If you, why wouldn't you have an ironing board? What would be the reason? Like, well, I'm too cool for it? I don't get that question.
1: It takes up a lot of space. It's like. It's a single task item that gets in the way. It's big and bulky. My son will actually iron things right on his bed.
0: Okay. Well, I just all of a sudden thought, is ironing out of style?
1: No.
0: We all show up in wrinkly clothes?
1: No.
0: I don't mean this. It puzzled me. I'm like, I have one.
1: Does it puzzle you because you don't understand what the kids are doing?
0: I'm just glad to know. Well, that in part, but I'm just glad to know that I'm not the only one that it drives me crazy when it screeches. And there's no quiet way to do it. Somebody's sleeping, you're like, real slow. Nope.

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0: high.
1: This is your encouraging WPER.
2: Good morning. Thank you for letting us tag along with you. Hi, we're Eric and Heather.
1: So we're on Chili Watch 2026. Yeah. Just to kind of give you an up-to-date, if you haven't been following Chili Watch, everyone welcomes in the fall season in a different way.
2: Sure, sure.
1: Heather makes a big pot of chili for her family each year. And
2: it finally feels like fall to us.
1: Yeah, that's right. The moment for her and in her family. And so we've been waiting. You know, here we are. It feels like about 8 months into the fall season. Still no chili.
2: Because it's been 80 degrees since fall started.
1: Gotcha. Yeah, and it works different for everyone. So
2: sure.
1: Chili Watch continues. Mm-hmm. But I think I speak for the WPER family as we anticipate that big vat of chili. Not that any of us are getting any of it, but it's fun. Do you know how many pots of chili and like, you know, slow cooker chili pictures have appeared since,
2: we started talking about it?
1: Like these phones are listening to us. I'm like, there's another picture of chili. There's another one. Anyway.
2: So Tiana yesterday, and you are welcome to text or call anytime, 877-859-9737. Tiana texted in. She goes, there's this woman on TikTok who's doing 15 weeks of chili recipes.
1: Oh.
2: Heather.
1: I don't even know if fall lasts 15 weeks. All right. So here's the thing. I think we all remain hopeful, especially with what they're saying could be some very cool weather coming next week. All right. So again, Chili Watch 2026 continues.

0: On the night you fall in all the pieces, you can bring your lonely heart to Jesus. What if I told you that I believe it?
1: At WPER, you make it possible to share encouragement.
2: 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It's the only radio station I will listen to. There's no other stations.

0: Make it right. Put it in his hands today. He will. He's got a perfect path. You know, he makes our crooked paths straight.
1: Yes.
0: It's Lauren
1: Isn't
0: Daigle.
1: That great news?
0: On Your Encouraging WPER.
1: Yeah, we're Eric and Heather. We love being able to play this great music for you.
0: Well, they say there are things to leave in God's hands. Mm. I'd say leave it all in God's
1: hands. I was going to say.
0: But there are things to pick up as well.
1: Ooh.
0: I thought this was interesting. I don't know what you think. The truth that you are deeply loved. Mm. Take hold of that.
1: Mm.
0: The peace that passes all understanding. Oh. Embrace that.
1: Yeah.
0: The strength for just the next step.

0: So when you get to work today, if you're already there, you can do this right now. Your workspace, your cubicle, your office. You have to post a sign that says the following.
1: Look, before we get too far, because I'm going to have to take notes, we're Eric and Heather on your encouraging WPER.
0: That's not what you put on the sign.
1: But you can.
0: You can. Yeah. Yeah, sure. Call yourself what you want.
1: Right.
0: Here's what the sign has to say, because you know how it is, like in your workspace or on the job. Sometimes somebody will start talking. It's just a friendly conversation. Next thing you know, 45 minutes has gone by.
1: I know.
0: And you're not getting anything done.
1: Right.
0: So here's what the sign has to say.
1: Okay.
0: Please don't ask me about, you fill in the blank.
1: Fill in the blank.
0: Please don't ask me about whatever it is. I have to get some work done. So really, you're just saying what your passion is, knowing all along that whatever they start asking, like, for example, my sign would say, you kind of know.
1: The Pittsburgh Pirates.
0: Yeah, please don't ask me about baseball, specifically the Pittsburgh Pirates, because I'm trying to get work done. Because what would happen is I'd just start talking about Pirates and bore somebody out of their mind all day long.
1: Now, let me tell you something.
0: Current that is team, straight, last year, 50 years ago.
1: Straight up truth about Eric. I missed something spectacular happened in a baseball game, and Eric was telling me about it, and it was so amazing because he was telling me like an announcer. I felt like I was there. So let me tell you, when he says baseball is his passion, honey, is his passion.
0: But 20 minutes later, you're like, I got to go get some
1: work. Eric, this is great. I got to get some work.
0: So whatever it is for you, fill in the blank, 877-859-9737. You want to text or call.
1: Yeah, because we'd love to know.
0: Yeah, the thing you'd put on the door or where your workspace is. Please don't ask me. So what about you, Heather? Please don't ask me about, because I'm trying to get some work done. What would it be?
1: Please don't talk to me.
0: Don't talk to you about what?
1: Don't talk to me about anything because I'm so easily distracted. We would have a 45-minute conversation about whatever you said.
0: Anything.

Isaiah 55:6. Seek the Lord while he may be found. Call on him while he is near. Your encouraging WPER.

0: never really listened to, like, contemporary Christian music until I lost my grandmother. It just helped me through that time, and it inspired me to get closer to God and read the Bible more and just listen to you guys every day.
1: God is creating stories through your encouraging WPER.
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0: Hey, it's your encouraging WPER.
1: Good morning. Thanks for letting us hang out with you this morning. We're Eric and Heather.
0: So your boss says you got to put this sign on your door. Here's what the sign would say. Please don't talk to me about blank space because I need to get work done. Because everyone has their passion.
1: Has their thing. Yeah, exactly.
0: And you know, there's office conversation is incredible.
1: Yeah.
0: Where you work, that's part of working, to be able to connect with people. But when you really need to get work done, the last thing you want is somebody to like tap into your passion because you just can't stop talking about
1: it. And go, hey, Eric, did you see that game last night? Eric's like, no!
0: If it's sports or baseball, and yeah, you're not going to get any work done. What would it be for you? 877-859-9737. You text or call right now.
1: Yeah, Tina texted 877-859-9737.
0: Please don't ask Tina about what?
1: Gardening, because she loves all things veggies, herbs, flowers, trees, all of it. Or animals, cats, dogs, birds, snakes.
0: Oh.
1: I love all of it.
0: Wow.
1: I love all the animals. I love all the gardening issue. And if you talk to me, we're just going. We're just having a conversation.
0: Where does Tina work? I want to test it.
1: Right. Stop by today. So is Tina available?

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1: Hi, we're Eric and Heather. We really appreciate just being able to share part of this morning with you.
0: Hey, next time you're in King George, make sure you say hi to Nanette. Tell her we appreciate her.
1: Yes.
0: If you're in the Bristow area, Wendy and Ken. Pocahontas is in Colonial Beach. Now, who are they and why would you want to say hi?
1: Well, they are amazing people.
0: They are amazing on a lot of different levels. 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
1: And you may not have known that. 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
0: Nanette knows, Wendy and Ken, Pocahontas, they all know that when they give through the ministry here, they're impacting lives for Jesus.
1: Oh my goodness. And Sarah even texted in the other day. She's like, what you guys do is so important because it's such a blessing to receive God's word. 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
0: God uses his people. 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It all starts at WPER.org.

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0: position yet?
1: The question is, what is happening in your life today? What's going on this weekend? Just trying to connect with you on this five-word Friday. Woo-hoo! And you're encouraging WPER.
0: We love a five-word Friday. We're Eric and Heather because we get to connect with you and you just answer the question, what's going on?
1: Text or call with your five-word sentence describing that. That's how we start. There may be other questions after that just to go a little deeper. 877-859-9737.
0: Okay, so Lisa texted 877-859-9737. Her five words, staying to work through lunch.
1: Staying to work. Okay, I'm trying to piece that one together.
0: She's staying to work through lunch at work.
1: Okay.
0: Because her words, I'm headed to the dreaded DMV to renew my registration. So she's leaving work early, working through lunch.
1: Okay.
0: To go, and I hope she made an appointment, because let me tell you, those Friday lines are a little long.
1: All right, let's pray for her right now. She's got a lot going on. Thank you for sharing this morning. What about you?

Romans 10:9. If you declare with your mouth, Jesus is Lord, and believe in your heart that God raised him from the dead, you will be saved. You're encouraging WPER.

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0: Lauren Daigle, let it be a hallelujah on your encouraging WPER. Hey, I'm Eric. This is my friend Heather.
1: If you have been online for even a nanosecond in the past couple of days, the world looks like it's a dark place. It's hard, right? And as believers in Christ, we have to look for His light and His voice in all of this darkness. And I opened my devotional this morning and I read something that I really wanted to share with you because of all the darkness online. Hearing the voice that gives us life, He is the one, our Creator, right? And He said to Adam, "You are my beloved, on you my favor rests."
0: He's saying that to you too.
1: Exactly. He spoke those words to Jesus and He speaks those same words to all of His children. Not so that you understand, oh, God's favor rests on me, but the point is freedom. The freedom to live in the middle of this dark world, remaining in the light and the love that is Jesus Christ.

0: There are things you do or should do before you take a long trip. You know, you gotta prepare.
1: Oh gosh, you can't just walk right out the door and get in the car. Hey, we're Eric and Heather. If you do get in the car, make sure you're listening to WPER.
0: What a time to be living. You can get on a plane later today. If you had the forget money.
1: Yeah, just forget money.
0: You can get on a plane and pretty much fly anywhere in the world.
1: You can fly to Timbuktu if you like.
0: I saw something pretty interesting. And that takes hours sometimes to get from here to, like, you want to fly to Japan,
1: It's a couple of days, right? Yeah. It feels like.
0: All right, let's take that a little step further.
1: Okay.
0: And maybe you, like me, feel like someday it's probably going to be the case. You'll be able to fly to another planet, rocket or
1: Wouldn't
0: otherwise.
1: Wouldn't that be so
0: I know
1: cool?
0: They're working on that, all that technology. Who's to say it won't happen?
1: Like a galactic Greyhound bus that I'll be on?
0: Well, no, the bus thing ain't going to work, but on a rocket, and maybe you'd be willing to do that. But I saw this thing. Going from here to the West Coast is one thing.
1: Yeah.
0: Going from here to Japan is another.
1: Yes.
0: To reach a planet,
1: mm-hmm.
0: and they know how far these are.
1: Oh, yeah. You ready for this? Okay.
0: So you get on a rocket on a Friday afternoon, about 3 to 9 months from Mercury, Venus, and Mars. Yeah, it's a long weekend. If you had hopes of ever going to Jupiter, that's somewhere between, and they don't know exactly.
1: Sure, and I would very much like to go to Jupiter.
0: We have a touchdown on Jupiter. 2 to maybe 6 years, which is a big window.
1: Is there an in-flight snack, right?
0: When I was a kid, I used to think it'd be cool to see Saturn up close, you know, with the rings and all.
1: Yes. Oh, my God.
0: That's
1: goodness.
0: A 6+ years away from Earth by rocket.
1: Uh-oh.
0: Yeah. That's a long way away. And that's not even factoring in traffic.

0: WPER, you make it possible to share encouragement.
1: I've been listening to you guys since you pretty much started. It's positive and it's just uplifting, and I need that.

0: Change is good. I like it more often than most people. This is the truth, isn't it? Hey, good morning. I'm Eric. This is Heather, who remains unchangeable.
1: Unbelievable.
0: She doesn't like change.
1: No. Feathers.
0: You're encouraging WPER. Frankie gifted me a lamp 4 or 5 years ago, feels
1: yeah,
0: like.
1: Yeah, when Eric and Heather first got to WPER, Frankie gifted Eric with this very big, very... very decorative lamp.
0: Yeah, well, he has one in his office.
1: Sure, so they match. They're besties, so why would that not make sense?
0: Anyway, it's been in my office. I like change. I'm ready to get rid of the lamp.
1: Yes.
0: So we've had so many great suggestions on how to do that. Frankie knows. No one's, it's just...
1: No one's heartbroken over it.
0: I don't think... I'm certainly not. I'll be glad when I have a find a place for it, but yeah.
1: Well,
0: Coach Steph said, it the WPER lamp and move it from office to office. Somebody has to carry it for a month then, you know what I mean?
1: And I love that.
0: Heather's ready
1: idea.
0: To put it on her desk already.
1: Well, sure, but Kathy is taking that to the next level.
0: All right, thank you for texting 877-859-9737. You can do that too. Call or text anytime, 877-859-9737. Where's she going with this?
1: So she's going to enhance Coach Steph's lamp suggestion.
0: Am I going to like this?
1: Well, sure.
0: Okay, good.
1: Yes, because you may end up benefiting from this.
0: Okay.
1: After the lamp serves its month sentence in whoever's office it's in.
0: A sentence sounds pretty harsh.
1: Right.
0: But anyway,
1: go ahead. Well, the current owner will bond it out by buying the previous owner like a coffee or a tea. So that basically we're doing a kindness by removing the lamp, but also buying you coffee or tea for your trouble. And she said, that way you kind of get to look forward to the month that the lamp has to spend in your space.
0: Really? Yeah. We want, that's how it should be. You should look forward to having that thing that's been collecting
1: dust. The reward of a coffee, tea, or soda? Yeah, no, absolutely.

Psalm 1:7. The Lord is good, a refuge in times of trouble. He cares for those who trust in Him. Your encouraging WPER.

0: 5 kids, and of course, my prayer every day is that each of them would find that personal relationship with God. You know, we listen to WPER in our car. I work at a animal rescue, and they play it there, and I'm just hoping that when my kids hear it, it just, as well as other people who have kids and whoever, that it just will help our future generation and their relationship with God.
1: God is creating stories through your encouraging WPER.

0: It is our hope. It's a promise. It's heaven. We're homesick for it. What a beautiful song. Phil Wickham on Your Encouraging WPER. You're with Eric and Heather.
1: So if you've heard anything about the lamp drama, you know Eric doesn't really hold on to a lot of things. He's a minimalist, so moving it around, right? And Anne said, you know, if you just give Eric things that he has to eat, like Anne made milkshakes one day during our fundraiser.
0: Yes, she did.
1: He can't give those away.
0: She's a gem.
1: So the key is to give Eric treats that he has to eat.
0: Right, exactly. And that's such a beautiful expression.
1: She was just gifting her talent of milkshakes.
0: Yes.
1: But you know, Anne just went on to say, and listen, you're welcome to chime in. We do life together.
0: This is family, 877-859-9737. Anytime you want to jump in here, share what's going on in your life. That's what family does.
1: Yep.
0: We share life together.
1: Yes,
0: 877-859-9737.
1: Anne said it's been 5 years since her mother went to heaven. And she said WPER's really helped during that time. And she said, you know, I just wanted to let you guys know it's good to celebrate in the good times, but thankful for being there in the hard times.
0: Yeah.
1: And she's like, you guys are like family to me. And I texted Anne back. I said, you know, it's hard losing your mama or a parent, because my mother has been with Jesus for 12 years. And I promise you, as I sit here and breathe in this moment, last week, I reached over to call her.
0: Yeah.
1: I do that so often. And I told Anne, I'm like, that's my experience. And she said, you know, I miss those opportunities. I know we're going to be together again.
0: Of course. Promise of heaven, right?

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They just don't make the news. But your story can give someone hope that God is still working in their lives. Share how you've seen God at work in your life at WPER.org.

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1: Oh, we're honored just to be able to share part of this morning with you. We're Eric and Heather.
0: What's a five-word Friday? Well, if you're new, this is how it is. You probably don't have the home version yet, but you will someday. It's just catching up with you, connecting with you, and finding out what's happening in your day today, this weekend, or maybe in the next few weeks, something you got going on you want to share. Please do that.
1: Oh, 877
0: 877- 859-9737.
1: Now, let us tell you this. 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It's
0: either
1: whatever
0: way.
1: Works best for your schedule.
0: Drop your message in the WPER app.
1: Yes. Or you can call. 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
0: But you got to sum up what you're doing in a five-word sentence. Yep. For example, this is what's happening with me this weekend.
1: Okay.
0: Helping a friend move tomorrow.
1: Oh, God bless you, boy.
0: Okay, well, I'm curious about your response.
1: Ugh.
0: It is a little bit of work.
1: It is work.
0: Yeah.
1: And, you know, it's like, hey, the day starts fun, but by the end of it, you just want to lay down on the road and just, you know, we're stopping right here.
0: Well, then you haven't discovered the Eric secret to helping a friend move.
1: Oh.
0: Yeah, I'm available. 11 to noon.
1: At 42 minutes and 38 seconds.
0: Yeah. Not to put you on the clock, but we got to get moving here.
1: My question is, do you have enough Advil for Saturday night?
0: I'm taking Monday off.

0: How is God moving through the music? Just take a listen.
1: I love you guys, and you guys do a good job every day. It wakes you up in the morning, and something you guys say or do makes that person's day. It's just what they needed to hear.

0: fully immersed in the pumpkin spice season now. For some, it started, early August.
1: It was right.
0: For Heather. Hey, I'm Eric. This is Heather, who loves all things pumpkin spice. And you're encouraging WPER.
1: Although, to be honest, yeah. I've been on the hunt for this great coffee creamer that Michael texted about. And look, you're welcome to text or call anytime about anything. 877-859-9737.
0: So Michael texted 877-859-9737
1: and he said, I
0: to
1: know
0: tell you,
1: like, you
0: about a
1: coffee creamer, because I love the pumpkin spice coffee creamer. And he said, you clearly have not had the apple crumble coffee creamer. And I'm like, okay. So that's a new one this year. But the funny thing is, like, people act like pumpkin spice just got famous like in the past 10 years.
0: It feels like it.
1: No.
0: At least the marketing around it.
1: Well, the marketing may be, but your grandmother, your great-grandmother, and in some instances, maybe your great-great-grandmother knew the secret of pumpkin spice and why those flavors. It's like ginger and cinnamon and allspice and cloves and nutmeg. Those are warm, comforting spices, right?
0: I get you.
1: McCormick first made their pumpkin pie spice blend in 1934.
0: Well,
1: so
0: I'm not new
1: to the pumpkin spice
0: game. No, I get it. But I don't ever, and I spent some time with my grandmother. She was one of a kind.
1: Uh-huh.
0: Great conversationalist. She would have a cup of coffee and a piece of pie, apple or whatever, and it would take like an hour and a half to eat it.
1: Isn't it great?
0: It was beautiful moments. Mm-hmm. Never once did I hear her mention pumpkin spice latte.
1: How do you know she wasn't having one and just didn't want to share that goodness with you?

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0: They prayed.
1: There's Crowder. That's Somebody Prayed on your encouraging WPER.
2: We are so grateful you're listening to WPER this morning. We're Eric and Heather. We love hanging out with you.
1: It happens fairly regularly. You'll see a pop up in your socials like this is where you were 10 years ago.
2: Oh, goodness. Yes. And sometimes you're like, oh,
1: Takes you back.
2: Oh, man.
1: Sometimes you like seeing those things.
2: Yeah, exactly.
1: Sometimes you like hearing music from way back, 5, 10, 15 years ago. It happens here on Saturday nights with our buddy Frank. Just after 7 tomorrow night, here are a few of the songs you'll get to hear tomorrow.

0: that's one I could listen to on repeat right there.
1: Right, over
0: that's happening
1: and over
0: tomorrow. Because when it gets to the chorus and builds to that big moment, you're like, you know the words. All right. Yep. That's tomorrow night, our buddy Frankie. By the way, if you have like a request.
1: Oh, absolutely.
0: Something you want to hear?
1: Yes. It's so easy for you to do. Just text the word gold, because these music. Right? These songs are
0: They're solid gold.
1: Yeah.
0: They're gold,
1: so just
0: Jerry.
1: Text the word gold to our studio number, 877-859-9737. And Frankie will text you right back, and it'll be awesome. And hopefully you get to hear your song.
0: Tomorrow night after 7 on Your Encouraging WPER.

Psalm 34:18. The Lord is close to the brokenhearted and saves those who are crushed in spirit. Your encouraging WPER.

0: you get warmer temps like yesterday and now again today. Now next week's going to be different.
1: Next week will be really, really cool. It'll be fall temps next week.
0: We're into fall. I'm Eric. This is Heather. You're encouraging WPER Morning Show.
1: It may not feel like it right now, but there's always something. Like maybe it's the first time you spot a tree. You're like, starting to feel like fall.
0: It's like the feeling sinks in. Almost immediately. Like, yep, we're here.
1: Yeah, we're here. So what is it for you? We'd love to know. 877-859-9737.
0: Could be a moment, could be a thing, something you see.
1: Right.
0: 877-859-9737.
1: Well, the other day, Anita texted that she saw the first woolly bear,
0: yeah,
1: right?
0: Yeah, Melinda, I still think she saw a snake, but that's
1: no,
0: okay.
1: No, huh? Not a furry snake,
0: it was dark.
1: But Melinda said, for her, it feels like fall when her horses start growing their winter coat. Because, you know, most animals will start to grow a nice, thick winter coat to prepare
0: for... like deer and their antlers and stuff.
1: So the horse, oh gosh, their winter coat makes them look a little fuzzy and even softer and more wonderful and just...
0: Almost.
1: Melinda, do you need me to come give your horses a hug?
0: Almost teddy bear-like.
1: Yeah, exactly.
0: Teddy horses. Thank you, Melinda. Thank you for sharing. Anytime you want to jump in, love it.

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1: At WPER, you make it possible to share encouragement.
2: I have like bumper stickers that are 20 plus years old. So I've been listening for a long time. You know, just being able to have it on at my work when I'm having a rough day, it just brings me joy every day.

0: He will indeed. That is his promise to you each and every day. Thank you for letting WPER share that song with you this morning. Hi, we're Eric and Heather.
1: A five-word Friday already underway, but you're not too late. We're just checking in on you, seeing what's going on in your life. You answer the question, what's up right now? Maybe this weekend something happening. Just share that.
0: Oh, yeah. It's super easy to do. You can text or you can call because it's the exact same number and it's what works best for you. 877-859-9737.
1: Hey, you just have to answer in a five-word sentence.
0: That's it.
1: So, Brittany in Harrisonburg this morning calling 877-859-9737. What's going on?
2: It's going. Lots of school words, but it's going.
1: Good. Well, listen, what are your five words on this five-word Friday?
2: I'm going horseback riding today, and I absolutely love it, and it's been a while, and I want to get back into it.
1: You just answered one question for me. Have you ever been on a horse? How long would you say it's been since you've been on?
2: So since I've actually ridden consecutively, I would say over 2 years.
0: Wow.
1: Well.
0: So this is going to be a really fun day.
2: Yes. I love it.
1: I don't know much about it. My daughter loves it. She's into it, and she knows everything about horses. I don't know if you feel the same way, but it's kind of like riding a bike. Even though you've taken some time off, you just jump right back on, right?
2: It is, actually. It is.
1: Although the horse has a personality unlike a bike.
2: Exactly.

0: had a little boy who was born with heart condition and required heart surgery. And at that time, I was just kind of struggling, and I had turned WPER on, and it just soothed a lot of things going on in my mind. It seemed like the right song would play at the right time, and it was really good for my heart.
1: God is creating stories through your encouraging WPER.
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1: Good morning. Thank you for letting us tag along with you. Hi, we're Eric and Heather.
0: So we're on Chili Watch 2026. Yeah. Just to kind of give you an up-to-date, if you haven't been following Chili Watch, everyone welcomes in the fall season in a different way.
1: Sure, sure.
0: Heather makes a big pot of chili for her family each year. And
1: It finally feels like fall to us.
0: Yeah, that's right. The moment for her and in her family. And so we've been waiting. You know, here we are. It feels like about 8 months into the fall season. Still no chili.
1: Because it's been 80 degrees since fall started.
0: No, I got you. Yeah. And it works different for everyone. So
1: sure.
0: Chili Watch continues. Mm-hmm. But I think I speak for the WPER family as we anticipate that big vat of chili. Not that any of us are getting any of it, but it's fun. And do you know how many pots of chili and like, you know, slow cooker chili pictures have appeared since,
1: we started talking about it?
0: Like these phones are listening to us. I'm like, there's another picture of chili. There's another one. Anyway.
1: So Tiana yesterday, Tiana, and you are welcome to text or call anytime, 877-859-9737. Tiana texted in. She goes, there's this woman on TikTok who's doing 15 weeks of chili recipes.
0: Oh.
1: Heather.
0: I don't even know if fall lasts 15 weeks. All right. So here's the thing. I think we all remain hopeful, especially with what they're saying could be some very cool weather coming next week. All right. So again, Chili Watch 2026 continues.

0: There's someone in your life that you think of as a hero. Your kids, your friends, your neighbor. It's Virginia's hometown hero from your encouraging WPER. 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

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Your encouraging WPER.

0: Isn't that nice to be able to just tell him you're grateful for him? By the way, he's really grateful for you too, kid. Thanks for letting WPER share that with you this morning. We're Eric and Heather.
1: Yeah, all this encouraging music. Thanks for being part of what we do each and every day. Now, come Monday, this Monday, be thinking about it over the weekend, by the way. Those moments that make you smile, because that's how we kind of start a Monday.
0: Yeah.
1: Just highlighting some of the moments that, you know, got to you and you're like, wow, thank you, God. So that's on Monday, as well as Chili Watch continuing. And we get the honor of announcing the next hometown hero here. It's Virginia's hometown hero, happening between 7 and 8 on Monday morning on your encouraging WPER.
0: But don't go anywhere, because Teresa is in next, kicking off your Friday afternoon.
1: All right. Have a great weekend.

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0: Zephaniah 3:17. The Lord your God is with you, the mighty warrior who saves. He will take great delight in you. In his love, he will no longer rebuke you, but will rejoice over you with singing. Your encouraging WPER.
1: The liar's whispering again. And lately it's been sounding like the truth.

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John 13:34. A new command I give you, love one another. As I have loved you, so you must love one another. Your encouraging WPER.

0: 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One day I was out working in the garage. 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I've been listening to you guys ever since. You changed my life.
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0: 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Just take a listen.
1: People need hope. People do need encouragement, and they need positivity. WBER is what we play, and you don't know how much you touch people's lives daily.

Anybody else thankful for mercy? To think about when God's mercy found us and thank God. I found a verse years ago, and I hold on to that one, that it says, God's mercies are new every morning. Thank God, right? Can you imagine if we only had a certain amount of mercy for the month? Day two, you're like, all your mercies used up. You got no more left for the month. No, every morning God's mercy is new for us. And all I can say is, oh, thank you, God. Thank you, God. Well, I've got music coming up for you that I hope will encourage you on this Friday to lift your heart up. And we've got music from Matthew West and Josiah Queen. But right now, Mr. Jeremy Camp, this is Revival on Your Encouraging WPER.

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1: Oh.

That's Josiah Queen with Demons Run and Hide, and they tremble at the name of Jesus. That is why it is so important that we pray in the name of Jesus over our families, over our situations, over so many things. I tell you what, a lot of prayers been going up from a lot of us lately on a number of issues, some personal, some global. You know, there's a lot going on in our world, but I so appreciate that we can go to God anytime of any day, 24/7, 365. There's never a time where you're put on a waiting list or you're like, we're sorry, your prayer did not go through. Please try again. Like, we can talk to God anytime and he's there. And when we pray in that mighty name of Jesus, there is so much power available through your relationship with him. For that, I thank God. Here's House Fires on your encouraging WPER.

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1: I've been listening with the LGL station for about the last 5-6 years now. I've just really enjoyed the music. You know, when I'm listening to it, I can feel God's presence. When I'm in a very bad mood or very down about something, it just takes me right out of it.

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Isaiah 55, 6. Seek the Lord while he may be found. Call on him while he is near. You're encouraging WPER.

That is Joe L. Barnes and Seth Schleter on Your Encouraging WPER, brand new, called The Road Less Traveled. Hi there, I'm Teresa. Well, you know, I have been freshly thankful for technology. And listen, I know every new thing that's ever come out, there's always been so many people who only look at the negative, and then eventually we see that there are positives. And are there still the negatives? Yeah, but there's a lot of positives. So I'm finding that for so many things. But just the technology of having a cell phone. Like when we've been going through this recently with my mom being in the hospital and them taking good care of her to get her back on track, right? Our family is big. I have three siblings, my dad, sister-in-law, brother-in-law. You're trying to communicate with everybody, then trying to reach out to my mom's sisters and keep them updated. If you had to set the phone down, pick it up, call each person, have that conversation 10 times, I don't even know. It's already exhausting trying to just send group text and get that out to a couple different things. And I was thinking about this. Technology can be used for good or evil, any of it. But I am like, God, thank you in this season where you can communicate swiftly with anyone you love. You can talk to 10 people at one time and communicate. These are things where I say, God, just thank you for the wisdom you've given people to create the things to make life easier. Not all technology is evil. Can it be used for bad? Of course. Can we thank God for the good? You better believe it.

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0: perfectly.
1: That is Micah Tyler, perfectly, on You're Encouraging WPER. Hey there, I'm Teresa. Well, I am so grateful that you've tuned in here today. I know there's a lot of places you could be listening, and even perhaps you could be listening to your own music or in silence, but you've chosen to tune in here today. And I'm grateful for that, and I believe that God has something really special that he can pour into your heart today. Maybe it'll be just that right song at just the right moment. Maybe it's the reminder of how much he really loves you and that you can trust him. I really believe that sometimes we're in situations where we know the truth and we know deep down that we can trust him, but then we start to have the thoughts or the concerns or the worries, and then something just says, hey, you can trust God. Go rest for a little while. He's got this.

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0: you need to have it. It's right there, the right song at the right time.
1: Things are getting real. 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Only way I'm getting to the other side.

0: Well, there's your word today. 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Maybe that is exactly what he wanted you to hear, that he is going to see you through it. Don't worry. Don't worry. I keep feeling that today. Don't worry. So maybe I'll just say it one more time. Don't worry. God's going to see you through it. He will make it well. Here's Mercy Me on your encouraging WPER.
1: Making well.

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Romans 10:9. If you declare with your mouth, Jesus is Lord, and believe in your heart that God raised him from the dead, you will be saved. You're encouraging WPER.

Beautiful new song there, latest song from Leanna Crawford. Thank God. I hear she was amazing at the Virginia State Fair last night. And I hope a lot of people got to hear that. And maybe you are listening today because you just found out that there is a local Christian radio station you found out at the fair last night. Well, welcome. We're so glad you're listening. We've got music that I pray will encourage you all throughout your day. We've got Phil Wickham on the way, but right now, a woman with an incredible voice, Jamie McDonald, singing where many of us have found ourselves at one point or another. This is Desperate on your encouraging WPER.

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1: It helps me with my mood and my attitude, encouraging me. 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And then everything is fine. I'm all better after that.

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The Lord is good, a refuge in times of trouble. He cares for those who trust in Him. Your encouraging WPER.

0: face down on the floor. 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Take the glory, it's yours.
1: That's the latest from Bodie, Go for Broke, on Your Encouraging WPER. Hey there, I'm Teresa. Can I just remind you that there is an awesome way to be a part of the community together, and that is our prayer wall. I don't know if you've ever thought about that, but there used to be this precious woman. She was housebound, and her name was Tammy. And one of the things that she found the greatest joy in was being able to pray for other people. She said, I need to feel like I'm contributing somehow. I can't get out anymore, and I really want to do something that matters. And so she took it very seriously to go to that prayer wall and pray over the prayer requests that people were putting up. And so we do have people who love to just take time and pray over those prayer requests. And so we just invite you, if you've got something on your heart and you want people praying about it, you don't have to say your name or who you are. You can, but you don't have to. And on the back end, when you're putting it in, you can check that you'll be notified when people pray. And it's completely anonymously. They pray. They click a button that says, I prayed for this. And you get a random anonymous email that says someone prayed for you today. Might be just the time you need it. So you can leave a prayer request. And while you're there, if you want to pray for others, give the gift of prayer as well as receive it. WPER.org/prayer.

0: you know, modern life is largely spent in one of these three places, sitting, standing, or lying down.
1: Oh, gracious.
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0: Don't just sit, stand, or lie down.
1: Okay.
0: Be doing something else. Add something to it, they say. If you're standing, paint.
1: Oh, or take a little walk around your area. Mm-hmm. And that's hard because I know a lot of us, when we're working or caretaking for someone, we have to be indoors.
0: If you're lying down, you could be eating potato chips at the sink. No, don't do that.
1: Hang on.
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That is CeCe Wynan's Worthy of It All on Your Encouraging WPER. Hey, I'm Teresa. Well, I've got Matthew West on the way for you. Also, Francesca Battistelli with her latest one called He Will. That is one of my current favorites because I have said the line myself, and it's in this song. I don't know how he'll do it. I just know he will. So that's on the way. All after this from Mr. Colton Dixon. This is Build a Boat on Your Encouraging WPER.

0: 5 kids, and of course, my prayer every day is that each of them would find that personal relationship with God. You know, we listen to WPER in our car. I work at an animal rescue, and they play it there, and I'm just hoping that when my kids hear it, it just, as well as other people who have kids and whoever, that it just will help our future generation and their relationship with God.
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The Lord is close to the brokenhearted and saves those who are crushed in spirit. 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

You're encouraging WPER, that is Cochran & Company, running home. Hi there, I'm Teresa. Well, thank you for tuning in today. This is one of my favorite seasons of the year, fall. And I'm really already looking for that long drive. There's something really peaceful about it to me. And honestly, we live in such a great part of the country where, you know, for many of us, a couple hours we could be at the beach, a couple hours you can be in the mountains. And to be able to be around both, beautiful. But the fall, I mean, honestly, you don't have to drive very far to see incredible beauty. And the changing of the leaves is one of the things I look forward to, just watching that color burst out. And some years are more vibrant than others. I think there's something behind that, but I'll have to ask Duane before to know. I think it's something to do with the rainfall and the temperatures and what those are as to what color or the vibrancy of the color in some of the leaves. But I'm looking forward to it. One of the things that I think that a lot of people take for granted, including myself sometimes, is that we have the changing of the seasons. Some people have the same weather all year long. And I'm kind of glad. Now, I wish winter was a little shorter, but I still love all four seasons.

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1: It's helped me so much. It's very uplifting. It's very encouraging. And I have it on at my desk all day.
2: 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And my 3-year-old just sings every single one that comes on the radio. 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
1: I must say, your station, when I'm out and about, I try to tell everyone about this radio station that's so special. Makes your day, you know?

Peter Burton, so long on your encouraging WPER. Hey there, I'm Teresa. You know, I really am so excited when you have something on the calendar that you're pressing forward to. And I didn't realize that this was the thing. I was looking at someone who said that their therapist had said, put something on your calendar that you can look forward to. And I was like, that's a thing? I just thought that was a thing for me. But it was a thing that you can... I don't know. It does something to where you automatically are generating more of everyday energy because you're pressing toward that thing that you are looking forward to. So for me, almost always, it's time with my kids. So, you know, Thanksgiving and Christmas, I get to be with family, most particularly my children. And I'm putting that on the calendar. I'm trying to find little things to put on the calendar that I'm looking forward to. And I'm trying to find other ways to get things off the calendar. You ever feel like at a certain point in life, you're like, why is there so much? Why is there so much on this calendar? What can we do to take some of those things off and add a few of the things in that really bring you so much joy? Anybody else want to take an eraser to the calendar and just kind of erase some of the things that are there now and then restructure it for later?

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Case closed. The end. No chance for me to ever leave this prison of my sin. Now I know it might sound crazy, but one day a key unlocked that cell.

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Your encouraging WPER.

Man, I love that thought so much. And I love the way she puts it. Ain't no way, ain't no how God's going to fail me now. He's brought us too far, friend, to leave us. That's the truth. That's Jamie McDonald. I'm Teresa. Thank you for tuning in to Your Encouraging WPER. I've got music coming up from Elevation Worship, talking about I know a name, that name of Jesus that we can call on any time of any day. I love it. Also, Cochran and Company, What Grace Can Do. But right now, Katie Nicole, Big Daddy Weave. This is God Is In This Story.

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0: That is Cochran and Company, what grace can do on your encouraging WPER. Hey, I'm Teresa. You know, I had a chance to do some jail ministry this past weekend. And while I was in there, I really felt like God reminded me of this analogy that I was able to share with them. And I could tell that it was really, truly connecting with several of them in there. But it was good for me to hear and good for me to remember. And so I want to share with you today. Maybe it's for you today, or maybe it's for you to share with somebody in the future. But the example was, you know, if I had a $100 bill and, man, I crumbled it up, I stepped on it, even if my shoes were full of mud, if you, you know, ran it around a urinal or a bathroom situation and it was just covered, it was just nasty, right? Would you want that $100 bill? And especially in that setting, they were like, absolutely. And I said, well, why would you want it? It's dirty. It's crumbled. You know, it's been through so much. Why would you want it? And they're like, because it's $100. I was like, exactly. It never lost its value because of what it had been through. It might have been walked on. It might have been dragged through the mud. It might have been through some stuff that, you know, other people would look at it and maybe turn their nose up. But it's still $100 value. And that's how God sees us. He's the one who created us. He put the value in us. He knows what we're worth, regardless of what we've gone through in life, what things you feel like have happened in your life, things you've been drugged through, things, I'm telling you, it doesn't change your worth to Almighty God. He still sees the value in you beyond all the things that have happened. So I pray that that just reminds you, His love, He sees the true worth and value in you.
1: You made the rain, so when it falls on me,

0: had a little boy who was born with heart condition and required heart surgery. And at that time, I was just kind of struggling. I had turned WPER on, and it just soothed a lot of things going on in my mind. It seemed like the right song would play at the right time, and it was really good for my heart.
1: God is creating stories through your encouraging WPER.
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0: On the night you fall in all the pieces, you can bring your lonely heart to Jesus. What if I told you that I believe it?
1: How is God moving through the music? Just take a listen.
2: I'm blessed every day, and you keep me going. When I'm having a bad day, you're there. When I'm having a good day, you're there. Thank you all for being there.

Oh, that is John Reddick. It's amazing, isn't it, how sometimes just the song you need comes on and you could play it on repeat 5 times and not get tired of it. And that's one of those for me. And it happened for me that way back when I first heard it. But even now, the message in there, God, turn it around. A prayer from our hearts. Like, and then when it says, look, right now, God is healing someone. Right now, God is freeing someone. If you need the turnaround in your life, maybe this is just your reminder right now to take time and pray about it. Take time to ask God about it and believe. Believe when you pray in His name, according to His will. If you're praying for something that's absolutely not God's will, no. But if you're praying for something that you already know is God's will, for God to turn that thing around, oh, then just get ready. Get ready for the answer. Right now, Zach Williams on your encouraging WPER.

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Zephaniah 3:17. The Lord your God is with you, the mighty warrior who saves. He will take great delight in you. In his love, he will no longer rebuke you, but will rejoice over you with singing. Your encouraging WPER.

That's Taryn Wells, Breathe On It, on your encouraging WPER. Hey there, I'm Teresa. Well, you know, this time of year is a great time of year for fall festivals, all those different things that are happening. It is a fun time of year. And at our website, WPER.org, we have the community events calendar. And what I love about that is if your church or organization has something going on, you can go to the website, WPER.org, you click on the events tab and it says events and concerts, and there'll be a little button there where you can submit an event. And right now I can tell you there's golf tournaments. Just saw this. Didn't know it was there. A singles retreat. There you go. For any of the singles out there, there's a vendor and craft fair. There are Bible studies, bereavement support groups, big yard sales. So I know somebody just got happy when I said that. there's the love and respect couples Bible study. So there's a lot of things going on, but including some of the fall festivals as we get closer to those happening. And you can always let us know what your church or organization is doing. Just fill out the form, and then within, I think, 24, 48 hours, it's up on the calendar. So you can check out some things you might enjoy doing and let others know about things that your church or organization is doing. WPER.org/event.

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John 13:34, a new command I give you, love one another. As I have loved you, so you must love one another. Your encouraging WPER.

Oh, Lord, it feels good. His love, that is exactly what it feels. It's goodness. That's Toby Mac. I'm Teresa. Thank you for listening to your encouraging WPER. You know, I saw this quick phrase and I was like, man, I love that. It said that your nervous system is reshapable. Your mind is reprogrammable and your body is restorable. And it went on to say this. I'm just going to read this to you because it's that good. It says, nothing about you is as fixed as it might feel right now. Your nervous system can be reshaped. Your mind can build new healthy patterns. Your body can restore itself. All three at any age, starting today. And they said, like, you are actually built, designed. That's how God built us. The biology that is us is how God designed us to mean that maybe that anxious pattern that you've had for years isn't a permanent fixture. The habit that you thought defined you doesn't have to be final. The body you thought that was stuck in a chronic stress response has real capacity to recover and regulate because that is how the Creator designed us. And the more that they study, the more they say, yes, your mind and can absolutely change with the way and the things that you think on. If you change what you're thinking about and what you're putting in and all of this. So I'm like, I love that. There's no permanent situation here that we can't work to just watch God bring the change, whether it be nervous system, mind, body. God is about the restoration. I'm all about that. Let's let him work deeply in all of us. He's designed us to be able to grow and change in good ways.

That's Jeremy Camp Revival on your encouraging WPER. Hey, Teresa. You know, I love that we have the music as reminders. And I think I mentioned this earlier in the week, but when I had gone into a jail for jail ministry this past weekend, and to see the excitement when we were able to sing with them some songs, and to just recognize, I mean, in this one particular pod, it was women, and the tears that just came because God's presence was just touching them so strongly through the music, just the singing. We didn't have instruments. There was no music to play, and how much that affected them. And I just kept thinking about how much we take for granted that we can tune into the radio station, turn up the music, sing along with it if you want to, but have the words and the music so readily available to encourage us in our everyday life. You know, that didn't happen for these women or the men that were in there as well, that it, you know, it's not easily accessible to be able to just listen to the music. And man, I've been hearing certain songs differently after thinking about that and how much I rely on music to be the, like, okay, oh, I need some peace right now, or I need to calm down, or I need to whatever it is, right? If you're fearful, if you're angry, if you like, okay, I know if I just pause for a moment, listen to this, I'm gonna feel better. Well, they don't have that. Now they have it in their heart and they can sing, and it certainly helped, but we do. So may we never take it for granted. And maybe this is one of those songs that will help you just remember how good God is, and be thankful we've got a song that reminds us.

0: Psalm 37:4 says, "Delight yourself in the Lord, and he will give you the desires of your heart."
1: A moment with WPER chaplain Barnabas Piper.
0: Delight ourselves in the Lord. This is just the kind of verse that is so often pulled out of context and turned into bad Christian decorations or even worse sermons. Delight yourself in the Lord and all your wishes will come true. Delight yourself in the Lord and get everything you've ever wanted. But we cannot ignore the context, which is responding to evil, and the premise, delighting in the Lord. Delighting in the Lord is an entire trajectory change, an entirely new motivation for us. It reframes and redirects and often completely replaces our desires. To delight in the Lord is to deeply recognize that apart from God, we have no good thing, and that He has the words of life. So where else would we go? This isn't about wish fulfillment. It's about joy and satisfaction with roots so deep that no evil can rob us of it. Does this sound idealistic and out of touch with the pains of reality? Consider that Jesus went to the cross, falsely sentenced, bearing the wrath of God for every sin, physically tortured. Why? For the joy set before him, Hebrews 12 tells us. He delighted in his Father. And we delight in the Father through Him.
1: Author, speaker Barnabas Piper is a pastor at Emmanuel Nashville. For his books and resources, visit WPER.org.
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Miracles happen every day. They just don't make the news. 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Share how you've seen God at work in your life at WPER.org.

Oh, that's Jordan Felice with Praise God for That on your encouraging WPER. Hey, I'm Teresa. Well, I saw something recently that had me laughing because they were like, they were calling it midlifer confessions. Here are just a couple. I hope if you find yourself in this situation, you can laugh. If you're not there yet, you can prepare. If you're past it, maybe you can reminisce. The woman said, "How do I know I'm in this midlifer thing?" She said, "Well, I was in the mall shopping. I turned the corner, ran into someone, and was apologizing. I'm so sorry. I'm so sorry. Before I realized, I ran into a mirror. The person I ran into was me, and I was sitting there apologizing to me for running into them." Oh, she said, "I knew right then that might be part of it." No, that could be stress too. But anyway, another person said, I got to work. It's a 45-minute drive, only to realize I forgot my phone, which I needed. I drove all the way home, only to find out I was using the phone in the car to listen to music." And I'm like, okay, that's pretty bad. This one might be worse. I said, "I ordered a pizza for dinner, and then I had no idea why someone was knocking on my door about 30 minutes later, and I did not answer." Oh, my word. Still, maybe this could just be too much on your mind. Stress, too much stress, maybe. I don't know. And then this last one, I have done this. It says, "I left a voicemail like I was doing a talk to text. So the voicemail said, 'Hi, exclamation point. Please give me a call back when you can, period.' Doesn't work that way."

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1: 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It's uplifting. It's, you know, about Jesus and grace and mercy, and I need that to get through this workday.
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4: 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Ironically, the habit stealing our sleep can't be left behind in a hotel room. Late-night scrolling, overloaded schedules, worry, and ignoring the Sabbath follow us until we're willing to change. Psalm 127:2 offers this perspective. In vain you rise early and stay up late, toiling for food to eat, for He grants sleep to those He loves. Rest is one of God's precious gifts. While there's nothing wrong with taking a vacation or investing in healthy sleep habits, no luxury mattress can replace the peace that comes from trusting the Lord. It might be putting the phone away earlier, slowing down your pace, or spending time in God's Word. Sometimes the richest people aren't those who can afford expensive hotel rooms. They're the ones who can lay their heads on the pillow at night with a clear conscience and a heart at peace. And if credit card debt is stealing your sleep, Christian credit counselors can help. 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

Psalm 51:10. Create in me a pure heart, O God, and renew a steadfast spirit within me. Your encouraging WPER.

Yeah, you know, it's very, very true. Sometimes if we hadn't gone through the things that we had gone through, now, even not necessarily that God designed them, but he promised to work good out of it, we wouldn't know how truly good God is. That's a brand new one from Brandon Lake on your encouraging WPER. Right now, Mr. Toby Mack with A Little Church on your encouraging WPER.

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Isaiah 55, 6. Seek the Lord while he may be found. Call on him while he is near. Your encouraging WPER.

Something amazing happens when we pray, and we pray according to His Word. You're encouraging WPER. That sounds like exactly what Tasha Layton's doing from Psalm 23. Even though I walk through the valley of the shadow of death, I will fear no evil, for You are with me. When you pray, God, meet me in the valley, He will meet you there.

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Mercy Me on your encouraging WPER. I am Dwayne. Believe it was Mr. Rogers that said, when a tragedy happens, look for the helpers. And I was reading this story yesterday about that near tragedy of the plane that nearly went down en route to Israel a couple of days ago. And so many helpers, so many heroes involved helping to save everyone on that plane, including the captain who was under attack, was able to unlock the cockpit door. The passengers who rushed in to help, including one man who not only was able to subdue the attacker, but grab the yoke of the plane and pull up to pull the plane out of its nosedive. The man's occupation and profession is a plumber. And what he said even later was even more impressive. He said he learned how to do that, helped to pull the plane out of a nosedive, from watching TV. So now I'm thinking the next time my wife says, "What are you doing in here?" It's like, I'm not just watching TV. I could be preparing to save a plane full of passengers.

0: son went to heaven about 20 years ago in a car accident. And my friend had always tried to get me to put your radio music on. One day I was out working in the garage. The radio station just came on. I've been listening to you guys ever since. You changed my life.
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A Red Walker on your encouraging WPER. Hi, I'm Dwayne. If you've spent most of your day inside today like I have since this morning, might be a good idea to step outside for just a little bit. I did that just a few moments ago to feel what it feels like on what could be the last hot day of 2026. Some of us approaching 90 degrees this afternoon, but quite a bit different tomorrow. In fact, a good 20 to maybe even 25 degrees cooler for tomorrow. Some rain moving in, possibility of that tonight through tomorrow and Sunday as well. Highs Saturday and Sunday only in the mid-60s. We should get back up in the 70s on Monday as sunshine returns. Why rain for the weekend? Well, that's what we got. 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

0: There's someone in your life that you think of as a hero. 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

Romans 10:9. If you declare with your mouth, Jesus is Lord, and believe in your heart that God raised him from the dead, you will be saved. You're encouraging WPER.

Katie Nicole, it's brand new from her. You're encouraging WPER. I am Dwayne, where the songs inspire stories. 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That song that means so much to you. What is your story? 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

Nahum 1:7. The Lord is good, a refuge in times of trouble. He cares for those who trust in Him. Your encouraging WPER.

Chandler Moore on your encouraging WPER. I am Dwayne. So are you happy? Well, few people agree on what exactly makes happiness, but the company Wallet Hub set out to find the happiest states in the United States and ask questions based on health and employment and relationships and financial stability to rate the 50 states from 1 to 50. Virginia didn't do too bad, ended up at number 16 of the happiest states in the country. If you want to find a happier state, you don't have to go too far. Maryland ranked at number 5. As far as number 1, Hawaii. Now, I've never been, but I could see how one could be pretty happy there.

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That's We the Kingdom on Your Encouraging WPER. I am Dwayne. A friend of mine was trying to convince me that there is a difference, although a very fine line, between being tired and being lazy. I'm not sure which one she was claiming, but it makes sense. I mean, if you're really tired, that means a physical or mental exhaustion, whereas being lazy is means you have the energy, but just the unwillingness to do anything about it. Well, no matter what you're feeling, I hope you get what you need this weekend.

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1: So you know how it works. Side effects may include...
2: 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The list is long.
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1: Because right now it's like some irritability with me.
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1: Dry mouth.
2: Mm.
1: Upset stomach yesterday.
2: Dizzy.
1: Some fatigue.
2: Oh, yeah, that's the worst.
1: Here's the part I can't figure out.
2: What?
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0: JD Nicole on your encouraging WPER. I am Dwayne. 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
1: 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It's very uplifting. It's very encouraging. 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

Psalm 34:18. The Lord is close to the brokenhearted and saves those who are crushed in spirit. Your encouraging WPER.

That's Ann Wilson on your encouraging WPER. I am Dwayne. We do the right thing, not because it's the easy thing to do, but because it's the right thing to do, even if it takes a bit more effort. That's what encountered the 37-year-old man in Texas encountered when he found a bag of cash on top of an ATM machine in Texas a couple of months ago. He set out to find the rightful owner. Some indication it could have belonged to the local Chick-fil-A restaurant. So he talked to the manager there, said it wasn't there, so contacted the police. They finally found out where the cash came from. It was actually a worker servicing the ATM had left it on top of the container. And they did the count, found that it matched exactly what the deposit slip said on the inside, $128,514, and every dollar accounted for. The man didn't want any attention, didn't want his name out there, but he knew he had to do the right thing, even though it took a little bit more work.

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Your encouraging WPER. Oh, wow.

Josiah Queen on your encouraging WPER. I am Dwayne. A few minutes after 5 o'clock on a Friday, welcome to the weekend. Hope it's a fantastic one for you, filled with all the things and the people you love the most. Here's Big Daddy Weave. You

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This is my song. 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

Zach Williams on your encouraging WPER. I am Dwayne, just about set to enjoy our first October weekend. If you're looking for an October getaway, got some favorite places to go in October, maybe to see the fall colors. The New River Gorge made the list of the 8 best places in the U.S. to visit in October. Talking about whitewater rafting on one of the rivers there, up to Class 5 rapids. I think I did Class 1 with the family a couple months ago. That's enough for me. Here's Crowder. Still.

0: 5 kids, and of course, my prayer every day is that each of them would find that personal relationship with God. You know, we listen to WPER in our car. I work at a animal rescue, and they play it there, and I'm just hoping that when my kids hear it, it just, as well as other people who have kids and whoever, that it just will help our future generation and their relationship with God.
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1: I wake up in the morning and put WPR on, and it really means a lot. I love the radio station. I play it in my car. It means a lot just hearing the stories and the testimony. So thank you so much for what you guys do.

You're encouraging WPER. So many great examples of the love of God we can find in His Word. One of my favorites in Ephesians, it says, "But God, being rich in mercy, because of the great love with which He loved us, even when we were dead in our trespasses, made us alive together with Christ. By grace you have been saved."

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Zephaniah 3:17. The Lord your God is with you, the mighty warrior who saves. He will take great delight in you. In his love, he will no longer rebuke you, but will rejoice over you with singing. Your encouraging WPER.

John Reddick on your encouraging WPER. I am Dwayne. Hope you got to spend some time outside today. Could be the last day of 2026. We're in the 80s. Could be. We got some temperatures maybe in the 70s coming next week. Not for the weekend, though. Going to be a good 20 degrees cooler tomorrow. It's not that it's going to be all that cold overnight. It's just that the temperatures aren't going to warm up much during the day tomorrow. Good chance of rain tonight, tomorrow, and Sunday, and mid-60s. All we're going to get for the weekend. Here's Jamie McDonald.

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1: John 13:34. A new command I give you. Love one another. As I have loved you, so you must love one another. Your encouraging WPER.

Quite a show that she put on last night at the State Fair of Virginia. That's Leanna Crawford. That song got a very warm reception as well, called Thank God. You're encouraging WPER. If you'd like to hear some of your favorite artists in concert for King and Country, are we coming to Richmond at the Altria Theater later this month, on the 17th, in fact, of this month. 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Here's Andrew Ripp. You're encouraging WPER.

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0: perfectly.
1: It's Micah Tyler on your encouraging WPER. Hey, I'm Dwayne. Someone asked me, so is it going to be raining all weekend? Well, maybe not all weekend long, but there's a pretty good chance of rain even moving in tonight. Good parts of the day tomorrow and Sunday. So things you can do on an October weekend when it's raining. Well, you can always take part in early voting if you haven't done that yet. I know the midterm elections aren't the most exciting elections maybe to vote for, but it is a big deal this year in Virginia. There are three constitutional amendments on the ballot, and anytime you're looking to amend the Constitution, that's a serious thing. So do a little bit of research before you head on out. Ask someone you trust to help decipher what's said in that legalese. Here's Cody Carnes.

0: a little boy who was born with heart condition and required heart surgery. And at that time, I was just kind of struggling, and I had turned WPER on, and it just soothed a lot of things going on in my mind. It seemed like the right song would play at the right time, and it was really good for my heart.
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I am Dwayne. A friend of mine was making an excuse for something she did, and she said, you know, there's a fine line, but very distinctive, between being tired and being lazy. And I'm saying, yeah, that's true. So I actually looked it up. I like to get the official definitions. Because, you know, when you're tired, you're actually mentally or physically unable to do certain things. When you're just lazy, you have the energy. You just choose not to do those things. So whatever you're experiencing this weekend, I hope you get what you need.

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Seek the Lord while he may be found. Call on him while he is near. Your encouraging WPER.

0: 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Just take a listen.
1: 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If it wasn't for y'all, my days wouldn't be happy. 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I'm telling you, y'all are all so precious. 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

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If you declare with your mouth, Jesus is Lord, and believe in your heart that God raised him from the dead, you will be saved. You're encouraging WPER.

0: 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And my friend had always tried to get me to put your radio music on. One day I was out working in the garage. The radio station just came on. I've been listening to you guys ever since. You changed my life.
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The Lord is good, a refuge in times of trouble. He cares for those who trust in Him. Your encouraging WPER.

0: On the night you fall in all the pieces, you can bring your lonely heart to Jesus. 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